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1: Last week, last Friday, I stared death in the eyes.
2: And I won.
1: Yeah, I'm going to go out. I'm going to get some miles in, so I'm running. And then there's this pickup truck, a huge one. So he hits the gas and guns it. And comes inches from hitting me. The tires screeched. And I yell, WTF! And look at the guy, and he's huge. And thankfully, he was reasonable because I think he would have beat me up.
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2: So rapper Glorilla opening up about how hard it is to be a celebrity.
1: Aww.
2: I know. It's Chino Radio. It's tea time. Serena, tell us all about it.
3: So she made a post and she said, it's so hard at being a celebrity and having to shut the up and not address but have to watch you delusional is come up with lies and make yourselves believe them. She just wishes that she could pop off on new people sometimes.
0: Well, go ahead and do it. What's stopping you?
2: I mean, she's kind of doing it right now. What are you talking about? Bro, I'll never understand people that want to be famous and you get it and you don't want it. Like you already know what comes with it. You see it. This is just the world that we're in, man. Everybody wants access to everything, even if you're not a celebrity. So if you are that, it's going to be magnified. It's not a shocker.
3: I don't think that people fully realize, though, the magnitude of being a celebrity. Because, yeah, like, you want it, but then once you realize that you can't go anywhere, you have literally no privacy or...
1: And then everybody coming at you online. Yes.
2: I refuse to believe that, because Dave Chappelle is the biggest comedian in the world, one of the biggest names in the world. He walks around his town and everyone's like, hey, Dave, what's up, Dave? And just treats him cool. It's about where you go. Yeah. She doesn't have to live in Atlanta or Los Angeles or whatever big city she is.
1: Right.
2: You control your quality of life. You control your dynamic. If you choose to stay where the paparazzi and everybody is, that's on you. And at some point, you got to protect your mental health. Clearly, she's starting to feel some type of ways. So I hope she can escape for a little bit.
1: She venting. Mm-hmm.

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1: 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And then there's this pickup truck, a huge one. So he hits the gas and guns it. And comes inches from hitting me. The tire's screeched. And I yell, WTF! And look at the guy, and he's huge. And thankfully, he was reasonable because I think he would have beat me up.
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it's Lucas. 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I'll be there broadcasting live from noon to 2 with tons of K1 prizes.

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0: 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Well, if you're looking for those Doja Cat tickets, she's going to be in Sacramento October 20th at the Golden One Center, which I just went there with the kids the other day. 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I've never been out there before. 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
1: 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Yeah, I'm going to go out, going to get some miles in, so I'm running. And then there's this pickup truck, a huge one. So he hits the gas and guns it. And comes inches from hitting me, the tires screeched. And I yell, WTF, and look at the guy, and he's huge. And thankfully, he was reasonable because I think he would have beat me up.
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1: 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I'm going to get some miles in, so I'm running. And then there's this pickup truck, a huge one. So he hits the gas and guns it. And comes inches from hitting me. The tires screeched. And I yell, WTF! 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And thankfully, he was reasonable because I think he would have beat me up.
0: 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Okay. 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
1: 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Not for me, though. I like my weekends.

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